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1: Here's a K97 meteorology forecast. Storms likely tonight, otherwise cloudy skies expected. Lulls will offer on 66, winds out of the southwest, 5 to 10 miles per hour. A blend of clouds and sun, with fog in spots early tomorrow. High temperatures reach up to 81. Lulls will offer on 56 tomorrow night, mainly clear skies. Bright sunshine Thursday, with a high of 80, 83 Friday. From the Weatherology Weather Center, I'm staff meteorologist Laura Walker. Right now, 73.
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2: K97 Weatherology Forecast. Overcast skies tonight, with storms likely. Lows dip down to about 66. Southwesterly winds 5 to 10 miles per hour. Sunshine mixed with clouds at times and foggy early tomorrow. Daytime highs approaching 81. Tomorrow night, 56. Mainly clear and dry Thursday and Friday. Upper 70s Thursday, low 80s by Friday. From the Weatherology Weather Center, I'm staff meteorologist Laura Lockwood. Currently, it's 72 degrees.
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0: Hit 25, hit it up in 30. This is Rick telling you about another Pocahontas Machine Retirement Auction to be held on Wednesday, September 9th at 8 a.m. in Pocahontas, Iowa. We'll be selling over 2,000 items. 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
8: Here's a K97 meteorology forecast. Chance for storms tonight, otherwise cloudy skies expected. Lows of a low around 66. Southwesterly winds, 5 to 10 miles per hour. Sunshine mixed with clouds at times, with fog in spots early tomorrow. Slight chance of rain showers. Daytime highs approaching 81. Mainly clear skies tomorrow night. Lows dip down to about 56. From the Weatherology Weather Center, I'm staff meteorologist Laura Lockwood. Right now, it's 72 degrees.
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3: Here's a K97 meteorology forecast. Chance for storms tonight, otherwise cloudy skies expected. Lows level off around 66. Southwesterly winds 5 to 10 miles per hour. Sunshine mixed with clouds at times, with fog in spots early tomorrow. Slight chance of rain showers. Daytime highs approaching 81. Mainly clear skies tomorrow night. Lows dip down to about 56.

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1: Here's a K97 weatherology forecast. Chance of thunderstorms overnight. Otherwise, cloudy skies expected. Lows level off around 66. Winds out of the southwest, 5 to 10 miles per hour. A blend of clouds and sun with fog at times early Wednesday. Slight chance for showers. Daytime highs approaching 81. Lows dip down to about 56. Wednesday night, mainly clear skies. From the Weatherology Weather Center, I'm staff meteorologist Laura Lockwood. Right now, it's 69 degrees.

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1: When the storm clouds.
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4: Here's a K97 meteorology forecast. Chance of thunderstorms overnight. Otherwise, cloudy skies expected. Lows dip down to about 66. Winds out of the southwest, 5 to 10 miles per hour. Slight chance for showers Wednesday. Highs level off around 81. A mix of clouds and sun with fog at times early. Lows dip down to about 56 Wednesday night. That's your updated forecast brought to you by Quickstar, supporting local weather in communities across the state. Right now, it's 70 degrees.

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3: Here's the K97 weatherology forecast. Slight chance of thunderstorms overnight, otherwise overcast. Lows dip down to about 66. West winds around 5 miles per hour. Slight chance of rain showers and foggy early Wednesday, high of 82. Lows dip down to about 57. Wednesday night, mainly clear skies. From the Weatherology Weather Center, I'm meteorologist Jennifer Vujitsky. Right now, it's 70 degrees.

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2: Here's the K97 weatherology forecast. Slight chance for showers overnight, otherwise overcast. Lows level off around 66, west winds 5 to 10 miles per hour. Slight chance for showers Wednesday, high of 82, a blend of clouds and sun with fog at times early. Lows level off around 57, Wednesday night, mainly clear skies. From the Weatherology Weather Center, I'm meteorologist Jennifer Vujicic. Currently, it's 69 degrees.

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2: I'm Helena McNamee, and it's time to take a look at the closing markets for September 8th. September corn closed down 1 at 5.11, December down 3 and a quarter at 5.33 and a half. September soybeans up 8 and 3 quarters at 13.02 and a half. November up 6 and a half at 13.16 and a quarter. September wheat up 14 and a quarter at 7.30 and a quarter. March up 12 and a quarter at 7.61 and a half. On the mercantile, October live cattle up 407 at 217.02, December up 450 at 219.22, September feeders up 405 at 328.87, October up 530 at 325.45, October lean hogs up 195 at 84.25, December up 257 at 75.05. With this Connoisseur Media Ag Market Update, I'm Helena McNamee.
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6: Here's the K97 weatherology forecast. Patchy fog possible in spots early today. Sunshine for this afternoon. Highs top out near 81 degrees. Winds northwest around 5 miles per hour. Tonight, mostly clear skies, light winds, lows drop to 56. And then Thursday, sunny skies, winds remain light and highs approach 80. From the Weatherology Weather Center, this is meteorologist Phil Jensko. Right now it's 68.

Tim McGraw and Faith Hill on Iowa's favorite country, K97. It's 6:05, and welcome to Mason's K97 morning show. Woo! Happy hump day. That's right. We'll just get back on track, you know. We skip Monday. It's that much closer to the weekend already. Yeah. Great tunes coming up this morning.

0: band Perry Chainsaw, Iowa's favorite country, K97. After a bit, we'll actually talk about the guy from Steel Chainsaws. Yeah. Right now, it's cloudy and 67 degrees. Got a high today of 82. Now, humidity. Humidity's up there. 99%. Just a bit of thick air this morning. Some parts of the state dealing with dense fog. Over on the west side, they've got a dense fog advisory. Down south of us, they're dealing with flash flood warnings and some other stuff from some precipitation that they've gotten. But we're not expecting more today. No, we're expecting that sun to come out, and 82 for a high, not bad. Sunny with a high 79 tomorrow, and 81 for a high Friday with sunny skies. And then, of course, Saturday in the overnight, we could possibly get some Friday in the overnight, Saturday, early Saturday morning is when our next good chance of showers and storms is coming in, but should shape up to be a beautiful Wednesday for us. 6:30, we'll have the Way Back playback for today. We've got some Jordan Davis coming up soon, and much, much more on Mason's K97 Morning Show. It's 6:15.
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Kelly Currington on Iowa's favorite country, K97, coming out of a bit of a block there. It's 6:30 now. There has been an official weather statement put out by the National Weather Service about the fog till sunrise today. Now through sunrise, portions of northern and north central Iowa areas of fog, visibilities around or under a mile. Even so, take that little extra time. Kind of one of those things. Being able to see is a very important part of driving. Well, it is time for the Way Back Playback, and today it's quite the day. Luke Duke is 75 years old. Happy birthday, Tom Wopat. The Way Back Playback, K97. It's old Waylon.

0: the theme from Dukes of Hazzard on Iowa's favorite country, K97, the way back playback, celebrating Tom Wopat, 75 years old today. Played Luke Duke on the original series. You know, that makes him eligible for a $50 gift certificate to J-Mar Drive-In. You got somebody celebrating this week, get him entered under the contest tab and check out that keyword contest while you're there. You know what? I got to know. It's Wednesday. We're way back here already. It's a couple of them. Next month, there is a new album coming out from David Allan Coe. Died back in April at 86, but his team announced last week his final album released next month, October 16th, called A Million Reasons. It was actually recorded in 2017, but we're gonna get to hear it posthumously from him. Opening track with an introduction from wrestling legend Ric Flair.
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I wrote him back a letter and I told him it was not the perfect country and western song because he hadn't said anything at all about mama or trains or trucks or prison or getting drunk. Well, he sat down and wrote another verse to the song and he sent it to me, and after reading it, I realized that my friend had written the perfect country and western song.

0: David Allen Coe on Iowa's favorite country, K97, the Way Back Playback. 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

0: Blake Shelton, sure be cool if you did. It's Iowa's favorite country, Mason's K97 morning show.
1: Woo!
0: Well, we do have a bit of a fog advisory right now. Yeah, some dense fog that'll be not a whole lot longer. But yeah, it's something to be aware of if you're commuting this morning. It's thick. Humidity's at 99%. And we're at 66 degrees right now, high of 82 on the day, but sun looking to come out. Weatherology will have a little bit more for us here pretty darn quick on Iowa's favorite country, K97.
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Brad Paisley and Demi Lovato on Iowa's favorite country, K97. It's Mason's morning show. And believe it or not, it is Wednesday. It's a little steamy out there. We'll talk weather after a bit. But I'm going to talk about Dr. Nicholas Steele shortly. Right now it's Bailey Zimmerman, K97.

0: Taylor, you belong with me on Iowa's favorite country, K97. Yeah, doing pretty well back at country radio. Good for her. Well, making the case employees should work more for the same pay. Not a very popular argument. Feels even more tone deaf when it comes out over Labor Day weekend. Yeah. Yeah, a few days ago, Dr. Nicholas Steele, he's the boss at the Steele Chainsaw and Power Tool Company in Germany. And he says that 5 hours should be added to the work week without extra pay for the workers. Look, you're adding time, add some money. I think if it's agreeable, sure. And this really wouldn't be, you know, to us, it wouldn't be that bad. In Germany, the typical work week has been 35 hours for the past 40 years. Dating back to the mid-80s, a labor movement was successful in getting work hours scaled back. So their week, several companies are returning, trying to push for a return to 40-hour work weeks. They want to raise productivity, keep up with foreign competitors. Executives at Mercedes-Benz Group arguing the same thing. Another German company. Like, you know, we think of the Germans as, you know, hardworking, determined. They are just 5 hours less a week than us. We might talk a bit more about this a little later. Joe Jaden has sports for us. That's right. We're in football season, baby, and lots of other sports coming up too that he'll let us know about. Lauren Elena, Kane Brown, his new one's coming up, and a whole lot more. It's Mason on K97.
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2: 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Iowa Hawkeye football has moved up from 22nd to 21st in the latest AP poll. The Hawkeyes coming off a 40-0 rout of Northern Illinois last Saturday. 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The Iowa Hawkeye volleyball team defeated Iowa State in Ames in three sets, 25-20, 25-21, 25-23. Both teams now 4-2 on the season. The Iowa Central volleyball team has slipped from third to fourth in the latest NJCAA Division II poll. The Tritons yesterday sweep Hawkeye Community College in Waterloo, 25-16, 25-20, 29-27. The Tritons now 12-1 on the year. Sarah Horn spoke after the victory.
3: The win over Hawkeye was a good win. They're a solid team. They run an extremely fast offense, so it's something that's really hard to prepare for. We don't go near as fast as them. So we did a good job of getting them out of system and making their passers and setters run all over the place, and that kind of let our attackers take over a little bit. But a 3-0 win in conference play is definitely something we'll take any time, and we're off to a good start in both conference and overall.
2: The Iowa Central football team has re-entered the NJCAA Division I rankings at number 14 after a 63-7 rout of Ellsworth last Saturday. The Tritons now 1-1 on the season. Iowa Central women's soccer has slipped from 14th to 15th in the rankings. They are 2-2 on the year. The ladies are at Morton College at Cicero, Illinois today at 2 o'clock. High school sports yesterday, the St. Edmund girls tennis team defeated Webster City on the road 6-3 in a duel. The Gales now 6-1 on the season. St. Edmund cross country competed at the Belmont Clemmy Invitational. The boys got 7th. The girls were 5th. Naomi Vallis placed 7th, and Grace Schlegel was 8th. Regarding Fort Dodge Dodger sports yesterday, the Dodger boys golf team loses in a duel at Marshalltown. Bobcats win 156-165. The Dodgers' Mason Frevert shot a 37. He was one stroke behind the champion. Dodger volleyball loses at Des Moines Roosevelt. Roosevelt wins 25-20, 25-21, 25-16. Fort Dodge now 0-7. Dodger girls swimming loses a duel to Des Moines Lincoln, 100-75. Dodger girls tennis yesterday, home against Mason City, was postponed due to wet conditions. They will play that match today at 1 o'clock at the Dodger courts. And I'm Joe Jaden with the Connoisseur Media Sports Update.
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Lauren Elena featuring Chase Matthew on Iowa's favorite country, Mason's K97 morning show with Jelly Roll. I am not okay.

Brothers Osborne, It Ain't My Fault on Iowa's favorite country, K97. Well, not sure if

0: The tree cutters are working today. I don't know if it's too wet for that. You know, at least at home, you know, you do it when it's dry so you get a good cut on it. Well, Steel, you know, popular chainsaw brand, the boss there, he straight up said, you know, Germany should return to 40-hour work weeks for the same pay. Which, that's the part I don't like, is the, you know, hey, more work, less money. Or more work, same money. You know, but trying to keep up with foreign competitors, you know. This guy also called for sick pay to be paid only from the second day of sickness. And for the country to increase the overall volume of work, reduce labor costs, and create additional incentives for research and development. Research and development, of course, very important, you know. But also keeping a happy group of people there. You know, you hear all the time about the incredible work-life balance in a lot of these European countries. And then you got this. Yeah, Mercedes-Benz kind of, you know, thinking the same thing. But really, 40 hours a week isn't that bad. So, like, I can't, you know. When you're pushing that already, like, just give more money, too. Give more money or, you know, extra holiday or something. Free beer in the cafeteria. There you go. That'll make them want to work 45 hours a week. K97.
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night. That's John Pardy, 20 till 8. Ladies and gentlemen, Pat Sajak, Ryan Seacrest and Vanna White. Yeah, maybe. I don't know. You know, they probably just have an intern doing it for now. It's Wheel of Fortune. Here's Ryan Seacrest and Vanna White. 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

Toronto's favorite country, K97, yourfortdodge.com. You know you can stream us there. And, you know, you can listen for that keyword. The first keyword of the day will come soon and enter that chance to fly away. And who knows? Your loved ones, even if they're not going with you, might be able to walk you all the way up to the gate. It was...

0: basically before 9/11, you used to be able to walk your loved ones all the way up to that airport gate and wait with them. You know, now it's you get to the TSA checkpoint and then it's so long. Have fun waiting an hour or an hour and a half for your flight because you got there the recommended 2 hours early and you breezed right through TSA because they're fairly efficient. You know, I know a lot of people talk trash, but I haven't had many issues with them. Well, those days might come back. TSA just launched Gateside by TSA PreCheck, which is a pilot program allowing approved, non-ticketed visitors to pass through security at 13 U.S. airports right now. And some of them, you know, Dallas-Fort Worth International, Harry Reid International in Las Vegas, and then you know, San Diego, L.A., Salt Lake City, Detroit. They're trying it in Columbus, Ohio, and Indianapolis as well. You know, those long Midwestern, gonna miss the, yeah, they can't do it in Des Moines because that long Midwestern goodbye, gonna miss the flight. Well, yeah, looks like they're wanting us to board now. We'll see you later. Yeah, well, did you hear about, gotta be approved for the program, must still go through screening, and then they gotta apply through TSA. Receive a gateside pass 1 to 3 days before arriving at the airport. So it can't be, you know, a whim like, oh, I'll just go wait for you. Like, it has to be a planned thing. I think it's great, you know, especially for younger passengers and whatnot. And, you know, love birds, all that. Like, it's cool. I hope it comes back. There's a lot of things over 25 years ago that changed, That I wish would come back. This is one of them. It's Iowa's favorite country, K97, and it is it's about 10 till. Yeah, it's 10 till, and it's 66 degrees. Humidity, it's down to 98% now. It's still just kind of a muggy windshield morning, you know. We'll check out weather here pretty darn quick. Mason's Morning Show, K97.
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2: Here's the K97 Weatherology Forecast. Patchy fog possible in spots early today. Sunshine for this afternoon. Highs top out near 81 degrees. Winds northwest around 5 miles per hour. Tonight, mostly clear skies, light winds, lows drop to 56. And then Thursday, sunny skies, winds remain light and highs approach 80. From the Weatherology Weather Center, this is meteorologist Bill Jinsko. Right now it's 66.

Springsteen, that's Eric Church on Iowa's favorite country. Mason's K97 morning show. Woo! Happy hump day. It's getting better out there. That's the bright side of things. Still a bit muggy. Maren Morris, K97.

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0: Mason's Morning Show. Little bit of everything. 8:05. It's humid. Humid out this morning, but sky's looking to clear here in a bit. Cloudy, 66 right now. Yeah, 98% humidity. Dew point at 66. But sun gradually coming out here through the day, and not expecting precipitation. However, you know, it's that time of year. It could just pop up. We'll keep you up to date with what's going on. But sunny skies forecasted tomorrow and Friday as well, with highs in the upper 70s and lower 80s. And overnight Friday into Saturday could see some showers and storms. And Sunday, it's possible we get some evening showers to lead into next week. But yeah, more milder temperatures as we get into next week as well. We'll talk more about the weather in a bit, and how cool, you know, if you're flying out of certain airports, you can take them all the way up to the gate. You get to hang out. Don't get to just drop them off at the door and say, hey, see ya, have a nice trip. You get to spend all that extra time up there with them. Well, I'll give you details on that Connoisseur Media Go Anywhere Getaway Keyword Contest soon. 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

0: Toby Keith, Iowa's favorite country, K97. Mason's K97 morning show. Just kind of daydreaming this morning about where I would go if I could go anywhere. Well, I can't win, but you can. You can't win if you don't enter. 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Keep your ear open for those. And then you enter it at YourFortDodge.com. Flyaway trip to any major city in the U.S. of your choice. It's not like they throw the dart and they say, hey, all right, you're headed to Charleston. Here you go, Roanoke, Virginia. We got your back. You know, they say major cities. Montpelier is the capital of Vermont. And it's like, I believe it's smaller than Fort Dodge. Like, it's a tiny city. They don't have a McDonald's there. Yeah, anyway. If you want to go there, I'm sure you can fly to the closest major city. But either way, I mean, this is pretty cool. It's free to enter. All you got to do is enter it at YourFortDodge.com. We'll cover your airfare and luxury hotel for two. And not sending you out solo. Here you go. San Diego. By yourself. No, you get to take someone along with you. And when will those keywords pop up? Well, by golly, here's one right now on Iowa's Favorite Country, K97.
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1: Dan and Shay. 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Woo! 8:29. Yeah, still a bit humid out there. And skies are clearing, though. You know, the sun's poking its head a little more. It's 67 degrees right now. I was just kind of looking at some of my streaming accounts recently. I'm like, am I even watching all these getting charged? And it seems like they all keep going up. Well, indeed they do. According to a new report, streaming prices are increasing at a higher rate than cable ever did. When we had, you know, when cable was the go-to, most people had cable. You know, it's still a thing, but when most people had it, you know, it was, we gotta, you know, I don't need all these channels. We've got 100 channels and I watch 3 of them. You know, how come I can't just pay for these 3 channels? Well, it turns out, you can, but now it's even going to cost us more. So, since 2022, streaming prices have jumped more than 3 times the rate of inflation, which is pretty high itself right now. So, yeah, we'll kind of crunch the numbers on that here in a little bit. And don't forget that keyword, fly, yourforddodge.com. That's the keyword. Go ahead and get entered. Your chance to go anywhere. 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And Tim McGraw is coming up on K97.
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Streaming at yourfortdodge.com. Yeah, old Billy Dean, they're going to be playing a couple weeks down in Nashville. An event our buddy Scott Kirkhart's going to go to. Can't wait to hear about that. Probably, shoot, beginning of next month and next week. Looking forward to checking in from up north. We're going to be up in Baudette on Lake of the Woods, staying at Ballard's Resort, doing some walleye fishing, and yeah, we'll have updates once, twice a day. We'll check in, let you know we're A-okay and having a great time. Here's Brad Eldridge. It's 842. Want to be that song, K97.

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0: 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Apple TV launched at $4.99 a month back in 2019. It's tripled since then. Disney Plus launched that same year, $6.99 without ads. How awesome was that? Yeah, jump on board. Well, it's now $11.99 with ads. 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Netflix Premium is up 125% since 2013. And the cheapest tier of Paramount Plus is up 80% over the past 5 years. Of course, they do the bundle packages and whatnot. You know, you get Disney and ESPN and Hulu all in one, which is nice that, you know, it's all just one chunk and boom, I actually use all three of those. Yeah, some of these, it's almost just not worth it anymore. It now costs $151 a month to have all eight major streaming services without ads or bundle commitments. 4 years ago, it was $90. You know, hey, maybe go back to cable. Get the DVR. You know, hey, maybe you got an old VCR. Hook that some gun up. Well, how about streaming cycling? What's that? Well, that's where you subscribe to one service at a time and alternate. Like Apple TV, you watch their shows, you catch up on those, and then you ditch that one. Maybe you go to HBO Max, and you watch all the great content they have. And then jump over to Paramount Plus, and so on and so on. Big with Gen Z. Possible that if everybody started doing it, the streamers would realize we're not made of Bitcoin, you know? Yeah. But, you know, I think that's a great idea. I've dropped a couple. Probably dropped a couple more, pick those back up. Everything good. It's on a different streamer. It's on the one you don't have. It's Iowa's favorite country, K97. We got to look at weather coming up here quick.
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4: Here's the K97 weatherology forecast. For today, some patchy fog to start, otherwise becoming mostly sunny with high temperatures in the low 80s. Clear and calm tonight, a low of 56. Lots of sunshine both Thursday and into your Friday. Thursday, a high of 80, and for Friday, up to 82. Showers and storms then making a return for your Friday night. From the Weatherology Weather Center, I'm meteorologist Michael Carroll. Right now, it's 66.

Iowa's favorite country, K97, Coetzel and Ella Langley with Jaded. Well, if you're goofing around on the internet this morning, perhaps scrolling through Facebook or Instagram or whatnot, maybe you follow our pages, Iowa's favorite country, K97, perhaps you saw a really cool event happening out at the Fort Museum on the 26th of September. It's a Saturday, and I'm going to tell you all about it soon. The news has broke on Facebook, however, and details shortly on Iowa's favorite country, Mason's K97 Morning Show. Woo!

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0: It is 9:10. About 9:30, we'll have a look at markets brought to you by your partner in the field, new co-op, Polina McNamee, checking in with those opening numbers. And come Saturday, September 26th, we would like you to join us for our Luck of the Draw tournament. Darts, baby. That's right. We're having a dart tournament out at the Fort Museum. So, you know, perhaps you played summer league. You're on a break. You know that we're not starting quite yet with fall. So a nice way to get warmed up. It's $20 per person. Now, we had the trophy and cash kind of, you know, like laid out. And then Green Amusement, who sets all the boards up. They do awesome stuff around here, let me tell you. Green Amusement's throwing an extra $300 to the payout pot. So, oh, yeah. Yeah, registration's going to be at 11 o'clock, go till 12:30, and then darts fly at 1. 26th of September, so it's coming up here a couple weeks from Saturday. A couple weeks from Saturday out at the Fort Museum in the Opera House there. Going to be a lot of fun. So, yeah, make plans for that. Join us. Going to be a great time. If this Saturday, perhaps you're thinking you'll listen to the radio, you should. You know, Cyclone's going to take a beating. That's right. Go Hawks. We're your home of the Iowa Hawkeyes, and we got a really cool dart tournament coming up the 26th. I forget who they're playing that day. Hawkeyes, they'll be taking on Michigan. Time yet to be determined. That's going to be a big one for sure. But we do have these other games to get through first. We got the Clones this week, Northern Iowa next week, and then Michigan. Yeah, dart tournament, Hawkeyes. Oh, it's going to be a great time. Big thanks again to Green Amusement for everything they're doing here, and that extra $300 plus a trophy. Get out of here. K97.
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0: Indeed it is. It's 9:30 in the a.m. And, well, Helena McNamee, she's going to give us a look at what's happening in the opening market report here. 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
3: I'm Helena McNamee, and it's time to take a look at those markets again. On the Chicago Board of Trade, September corn down 4 3/4 at 506 1/4. December down 4 at 529 1/2. September soybeans down 1 1/4 at 1301 1/4. November down 8 at 1308 1/4. September wheat down 9 1/4 at 721. March down 9 3/4 at 751 3/4. On the mercantile, October live cattle down 187 at 215.12. December down 145 at 217.75. September feeders down 210 at 326.77. October down 250 at 322.95. October lean hogs down 147 at 82.77. December down 95 at 74.10. With this Connoisseur Media Ag Market Update, I'm Helena McNamee.
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of the draw dart tournament. I love this because no matter how good a player is, you never know. You might get teamed up with a beginner. You know, same goes with, I'm okay. You might get teamed up with the best player in the house. Luck of the draw. It's awesome. It's really cool how this happens. And it happens Saturday, September 26th at the Fort Museum. And wishing you many a bullseye and, oh, heck, hat trick and even white horses. K97.

Tyler Hubbard with Land on Iowa's favorite country, K97. Mason's K97 morning show. You know, there's a few folks with birthdays today. Billy Madison, Adam Sandler. Yeah, the Sandman is 60. That's believable. He was a grown-up when I was a little kid, so yeah. Yeah, you know, there's a few others. Michelle Williams, she's 46. Played Glinda in Oz the Great and Powerful. She was in the Venom movies. Yeah, she's been in some stuff. Come Christmas time, come November 1st, I'm pretty sure I'll have to listen to a Michael Bublé record. He's got the fantastic Christmas hits. Now, the vinyl does come out for the season. Michael Bublé, 51 years old today. Cameron from Modern Family, Eric Stone Street. He's 55. Elliot from E.T. Fella Henry Thomas. He was in a movie called Suicide Kings in the late 90s. It was really good, too. Anywho, he's 55 years old. Hugh Grant is 66. And as I mentioned in the Wayback Playback today, Tom Wopat, 75 years old. Yeah, all eligible for a $50 gift certificate to JMAR Drive-In if they're entered under the contest tab at yourfortdodge.com. 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

0: Scott and McCreary featuring Hootie and the Blowfish on Iowa's favorite country, K97 Bottle Rockets. 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Where will it be? Do you want to go to Phoenix, Arizona? You want to go to Albuquerque, New Mexico? 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

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Got Thomas Rhett on the way. Ian Munsick is coming up, too. And live music calendar, not too far from now. Here's Phil Vassar, K97.

0: It's the Connoisseur Media live music calendar. Scott Kirkhart is at Sneakers Eatery and Pub tonight at 7. Tomorrow night, Shiny Top Brewing has Austin Skalecki taking the stage at 7-ish. It's Vineyard Vibrations at Soldier Creek Winery Friday evening from 6 till 8 with Chris Carr. 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It's Mimosa Sunday at River Valley Orchards Winery and Distillery with Cullen Coyle from 1 till 3. Sunday at 5, Great Caesar's Goats are playing at Byron's in Pomeroy. The third Thursday jam sessions return to Eagles Hideout Lounge next week on the 17th, and Jared Benson's album release party will be at the Eagles Hideout Friday, September 25th. 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

0: 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We'll talk about a Spider-Man, Jackie Chan type fella here in just a bit. Watched a video recently with some commentary that worth noting, I should say. 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

0: video going viral of a lady at an In-N-Out restaurant in Southern California. Kind of older lady, 53 years old, started threatening workers with a large baseball bat-sized wooden stick. Not sure why. One witness says she was angry about an order that was taking too long. Another just said she was a high-level tweaker, which why would she be eating food anyway? Anywho, so she's got this stick, she's waving it around. Fella in the drive-thru, he'd say, "Get out of there. Get out of it," you know, using a little more colorful language. A lady was behind him and kind of took video of it and was describing what happened. Yeah, dude jumped through the window like Spider-Man, grabbed a spatula and confronted the woman, shouted at her to leave. She kept threatening the employees. So he disarmed her. Shoulder drop. Yeah. Yeah, dude's very agile. Former gymnast, rugby player, parkour teacher who now does freestyle trampolining. His name's Luca Opperman. And social media comment, he's like, "Yeah, it's me. Not proudest of this, but I had to defend the employees." Which, you know, the lady, no injuries reported. Antoinetta Sanchez was her name. She was booked on suspicion of felony vandalism and brandishing a weapon. Just a crazy video. This lady describing it's pretty darn good. It's Iowa's favorite country, K97.
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9: Here's the K97 Weatherology forecast. For today, some patchy fog to start, otherwise becoming mostly sunny with high temperatures in the low 80s. Clear and calm tonight, a low of 56. Lots of sunshine both Thursday and into your Friday. Thursday, a high of 80, and for Friday, up to 82. Showers and storms then making a return for your Friday night. From the Weatherology Weather Center, I'm meteorologist Michael Carroll. Currently 71 degrees.

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0: Kenny Chesney, Come Over. It's Iowa's favorite country, K97. I talked yesterday about Sandra Bullock. Says she's seen alien ships flying in formation. But then you think about it, she's worked with Matthew McConaughey, so maybe it was just a contact high. K97.
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Ella Langley on Iowa's favorite country, Mason's K97 morning show. Live music calendars coming up. So is Vincent Mason, Luke Bryan, and more. Here's Ronnie Dunn, lead red, K97.

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Woo! Mason's K97 show. Happy National Teddy Bear Day. You know, yeah, we hear last shot, and it was 1902. President Teddy Roosevelt refused to shoot a bear cub while on a hunting trip. So it kind of led to the teddy bear, which, I mean, you know, we still, Washington Post published a cartoon of it, inspired a New York toy company owner to create the teddy bear. And now it's, there's a toy bear, there's a stuffed bear. It's a teddy bear. Like, even if it's a Paw Patrol, that's a teddy bear. Like, that's how iconic that moment was. You know, and all the way back in the early 1900s. I wasn't around back then. I mean, later in that century, but yeah, it was beginning, you know, over 100 years ago.

0: Happy Teddy Bear Day. It's Iowa's favorite country, K97.
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Snyder's small town on Iowa's favorite country, K97. Hoyt Sherman Place in Des Moines on November 8th. They've got Mickey Dolenz coming, playing 60 Years of the Monkees. I once interviewed Mickey Dolenz of the Monkees, and I asked him what he'd been up to since the Beatles. He asked if I...

0: 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And he wasn't happy, but I still talked to him for about a half an hour after that. 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
14: Here's a K97 meteorology forecast. Daytime highs approaching 81 today under mainly sunny skies, northwesterly winds 5 to 10 miles per hour. Mainly clear skies again tonight, lows level off around 57. Mainly sunny skies tomorrow, daytime highs approaching 80. Highs level off around 83 Friday under mainly clear skies. 78 Saturday, slight chance for showers. From the Weatherology Weather Center, I'm staff meteorologist Laura Lockwood. Currently, it's 73 degrees.

Tennille Towns, somebody's daughter on Iowa's favorite country, K97. Yeah, just announced today, September 25th, a couple weeks from Saturday at the Fort Museum Luck of the Draw Dart Tournament. Huge shout out to the folks at the Fort. It's a great place to have it. And a huge shout out to Green Amusement. Now, we were talking about doing the cash payouts because it's $20 a person to enter. And you just register that morning, 11 o'clock. Registration's going to start, and darts fly at 1, but you got to get signed up by 12:30. Anyhow, Green Amusement, they were cool enough to throw an extra $300 in for that prize pool. So, very awesome. 25th of September at the Fort. Look at the draw darts. K97, Montgomery Gentry.

Drew Baldridge, tough people on Iowa's favorite country, K97, one of my favorite television shows, changed their name. Yeah, South Park, what is it now? Well, if you haven't heard, we'll find out soon. Bucky Covington, K97.

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Bailey Zimmerman Chevy Silverado on Iowa's favorite country. It's Mason's K97 morning show. South Park creators Trey Parker and Matt Stone announced yesterday they're changing the name of the show from South Park to

0: South America. It's a poke at President Trump for renaming the Gulf of Mexico and Lake Ontario to the Gulf America and Lake America. Apple and Google updated their maps to reflect the change, and they said, inspired by the bravery and patriotism of Apple and Google, we are changing the name of South Park to South America. We especially want to thank our parent company, Paramount, a Skydance capitulation. It's unclear if it's a permanent change or just a promotion for their upcoming season. Yeah, it's season 29. A week from today premieres on Comedy Central, next day on Paramount Plus. Yeah, they've been ripping a lot on President Trump, but he's the president. They had a good run of jabs on Biden and Obama and W and Clinton. It's their thing. They rip on everybody. So, very excited to see who else they rip on in this next season. It's Iowa's Favorite Country, K97.
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0: It's the Connoisseur Media live music calendar. 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It's Vineyard Vibrations at Soldier Creek Winery Friday evening from 6 till 8 with Chris Carr. It's Friday Night Live at O'Goody's Irish Pub with Jesse Wilson from 8 to 11. This Saturday at 5:30, Evan Pratt is playing at Community Orchards. The 515 Big Band is playing at Bicknell Park in Humboldt Saturday 5:30 to 7:30. Saturday at 7, Baby Jake is live at Creekside. It's Mimosa Sunday at River Valley Orchards Winery and Distillery with Colin Coyle from 1 till 3. Sunday at 5, Great Caesar's Goats are playing at Byron's in Pomeroy. The third Thursday jam sessions return to Eagles Hideout Lounge next week on the 17th. And Jared Benson's album release party will be at the Eagles Hideout Friday, September 25th. 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
1: And it's time to take a look at those markets. On the Chicago Board of Trade, September corn down 2.25 at 5.08 3/4. December down 2.75 at 5.30 3/4. September soybeans down 1.25 at 13.01 1/4. November down 2.75 at 13.13 1/4. September wheat down 7.5 at 7.22 3/4. March down 12.75 at 7.48 3/4. On the mercantile, October live cattle down 177 at 215.25. December down 122 at 218. September feeders down 5 at 328.75. October down 50 at 324.95. October lean hogs down 132 at 82.92. December down 55 at 74.50. With this Connoisseur Media Ag Market Update, I'm Helena McNamee.
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12: 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This is amazing!

0: I'll have some treats in store for you while I'm gone. Checking in from Ballard's Resort next week as well with my buddy Scott Kirkhart. Looking forward to that. So Gen Z has a new target, and it's millennials. It's gotten so bad, they're calling them the new boomers. BuzzFeed put together a list of the things that millennials are doing that annoy Gen Z, and some of the best: hustle culture. Gen Z agrees that working 100 hours a week is not a flex anymore. They think self-care is a lot better than burnout. 90s nostalgia. Millennials love telling everyone how great their childhood was. The 90s were awesome. Anywho, making Harry Potter references. Calling someone a Slytherin is not the insult that you think it is. Disney adults are another one. Hipster culture. Saying the phrase, "We did a thing." Taking pictures of your avocado toast. Those darn old millennials. Finally, being too comfortable in relationships. They said millennials love telling you they fart in front of their girlfriend. And apparently manners are back with Gen Z. Who'd have thought? It's Iowa's favorite country, K97. The labor.
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7: Here's the K97 weatherology forecast. High temperatures reach up to 81 this afternoon under clear skies, northwest winds 5 to 10 miles per hour. Lows dip down to about 57. Tonight, mainly clear skies. High temperatures reach up to 80 tomorrow. Low 80s Friday, upper 70s Saturday, with a slight chance of rain showers. From the Weatherology Weather Center, I'm meteorologist Jennifer Vujicic. Currently 77.
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It's Iowa's favorite country, K97. It's your old pal Mason hanging, just having a great Wednesday. You know, we're not too far off from the weekend now, and next week it's vacation, Mason. Yeah, I'll.

Zach, John, King, get to drinking. It's Iowa's favorite country, K97. Mason here hitting the bricks. Don't forget, we got Hawk Talk tonight. Tomorrow night, we've got the MCMO show. And I'm back tomorrow bright and early, about 6 a.m. Leaving you with Janie Morgan here coming into the studio soon. I'm out here with Jelly Roll. K97, I'll see myself out.

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10: 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Hello, Janie Morgan. Happy to be back with you on a Wednesday. Pushes us halfway through the work week, even though hopefully you had Monday off. This is going to be a real easy week for you, I hope. This hour, we're going to talk about your cell phone. We just keep getting in trouble with our cell phones. We'll talk about that. Also coming up, things nobody ever told you except me, because I tell you everything. That's around 1:30. And right after the break, super cool song from Luke Combs. It's called Be By You. I'll play it for you right after this on K97.
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0: are getting in trouble with our cell phones all the time. K97, Iowa's favorite country. Italy is now considering outlawing texting in crosswalks. How long before that happens over here? Probably not long. The government is proposing fines of around $90 if you're caught looking at your phone while using a crosswalk in Italy. Not just texting, just looking at your phone. Today when I was walking into work, I got a text as I was walking in. And as I was crossing the street, I'm looking at my phone. So it's a good thing we're in the good old USA where they still haven't busted us for looking at our phones when we're in the street. I do feel like, though, we're, you know, things are, our freedoms are not as free as they used to be, you know? Do you feel that way, too, or is it just me? Do you feel like they're coming down hard on us and all these cameras everywhere? Stop looking at me! Stay with me, Hudson Westbrook, Painted You Pretty. It is next on K97.
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1: What do you say we upgrade our brain a little bit? Some bamboo can grow more than 3 feet in a single day. And the Eiffel Tower can sway several inches in strong winds.
0: This has been educational, sort of.
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K97, Iowa's favorite country, Easton Corbin. The second Sunday supper at the Lehigh Methodist Church is this Sunday from 5 till 7. They're serving pulled pork sandwiches or a hot dog, salad, drinks, desserts, and even an ice cream sundae. You can eat it there or you can get it to go. 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It is this Sunday, 5 to 7 in Lehigh. This has been a message from Speedy Dump, the ones with the original Big Red Tubs, and Iowa's favorite country, K.

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6: Here's the K97 weatherology forecast. Highs level off around 81 this afternoon under clear skies, northwest winds 5 to 10 miles per hour. Lows around 56 tonight, mainly clear skies. Lots of sunshine tomorrow, 80. High of 83 Friday under mainly clear skies. 78 Saturday, slight chance of rain showers. From the Weatherology Weather Center, I'm meteorologist Jennifer Vujicki. Currently, it's 79 degrees.
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0: Recently divorced John Party, or recently asking for divorce John Party, K97, Iowa's favorite country. I'm Janie Morgan. It is a Wednesday, and if you don't know that by now, we have an issue. You might need to get that checked out. Stay with me. I'm coming right back with Kenny Chesney. Carry on, plus flashback in a flash, right around 2:30. 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

0: That's Sarah Evans on K97. You know, there's a list of things that were supposed to be huge and then weren't. They totally flopped. BuzzFeed did this list. Here's a few of them that made the list of things that were supposed to be huge and then flopped. 3D movies. Remember that? That was supposed to be big? No. No. The Segway? Not so much. Crystal Pepsi. That stuff was gross. Curved TVs. I thought those were so cool. But no. They fizzled out. And the last one, hoverboards. I thought hoverboards were cool. And we were all going to be riding our hoverboards to our Jetson car and then taking off. Did not happen. And I got to say, I'm a little disappointed. Stay with me, Stella Lefty. Boston is next.
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1: Today is September 9th. On this date in 1776, the U.S. Congress officially changed the name of the nation from the United Colonies to the United States of America. And on this date in 1956, Elvis first appeared on the Ed Sullivan Show.
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3: I'm Helena McNamee, and it's time to take a look at the closing markets for September 9th. September corn down 3.25 at 507.75. December down 5.75 at 527.75. September soybeans down 7.25 at 1295.25. November down 6.75 at 1209.5. September wheat down 19 at 711.25. On the mercantile, October live cattle down 117 at 215.85, December down 75 at 218.47. September feeders up 82 at 329.70, October up 37 at 325.82. October lean hogs down 117 at 83.07, December down 45 at 74.60. With this Connoisseur Media Ag Market Update, I'm Helena McNamee.
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3: Here's a K97 weatherology forecast. Ample sunshine expected this afternoon, with daytime highs approaching 81. Northwest winds 5 to 10 miles per hour. Lows around 56 tonight, mainly clear skies. Mainly clear skies tomorrow, high temperatures reach up to 80. Low 80s Friday, turning cooler Saturday, with highs in the upper 70s and scattered showers possible. From the Weatherology Weather Center, I'm staff meteorologist Laura Lockwood. Right now, 81.
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0: Annie O'Barstool, that is Jason Aldean on K97. Jenny Morgan with you. Did I say Jenny? Jenny. No, it's Janie. Sorry. I'll be with you until 6 o'clock tonight. Coming up this hour, hopefully going to make you laugh with the bad dad joke around 3:30. And right after the break, it's Luke Combs. You stay put. The big game.
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0: I do not understand why this puppy doesn't have a home yet. K97, Iowa's favorite country. The Peace Creek Critter of the Week is Charlie. He's a puppy. He's 1 year old. He's a Boston Terrier puppy. Everybody wants those. He came to Peace Creek because his living situation changed and he couldn't stay with his family anymore. Sweet little lovable Charlie needs a forever home right now. Peace Creek is taking applications for Charlie, the Boston Terrier puppy, on their Facebook page. Remember, they're not open to the public for a visit. You have to have an approved application to come see the sweet critters at Peace Creek Animal Sanctuary Badger. Get all the details right now on Peace Creek's Facebook page. You stay with me. Craig Campbell is coming up next.
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0: live from our studios in beautiful downtown Fort Dodge. It's time for the Bad Dad Joke with Jane E. Morgan.
1: Alrighty, here's your Bad Dad Joke for a Wednesday. I just found out there's no popcorn in popcorn shrimp. There isn't. There's no popcorn in popcorn shrimp. Guess there's no reason to try pot roast then.
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0: K97 meteorology forecast. Bright sunshine expected this afternoon, with daytime highs approaching 82. Northwest winds 5 to 10 miles per hour. Mainly clear skies tonight, lows dip down to about 56. Mainly sunny skies tomorrow, daytime highs approaching 80. Bright sunshine Friday, with highs around 81. 78, slight chance for showers Saturday. From the Weatherology Weather Center, I'm staff meteorologist Laura Walker. Right now, it's 82 degrees.
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0: good man. That is Tim McGraw on K97. How is your Thursday going? Probably don't know because today's Wednesday, right? That's how mine's going. Yeah. Yeah, we're not going to talk about that. In any case, I've got the good news coming up around 4:30. And right after the break, Chris Young. Till the last one dies. I'll play it for you right after this. Stay here. You're going to hear a lot of mess ups.
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0: It is time for the good news, and just like I do every single weekday, I have searched this planet, even in some pretty disgusting places, trying to find something to make you happy, because I want to make you happy. Let's see if I succeeded. A pair of metal detecting hobbyists found a class ring from the class of 88 at a New York lake that was apparently lost during a day on the water 28 years ago. They posted photos on Facebook but couldn't find the owner, so they reached out to the high school it was from and they figured out whose ring it was, a woman named Kim Rosbeck, and she was thrilled to have it back. She says they wouldn't even let her pay to have it shipped to her. And firefighters and an animal control officer in San Francisco recently came to the rescue of a wild parrot that got its head stuck between panes of glass on a third floor balcony. They also checked it out. It was tired from all of its struggling, but it wasn't hurt, so they released it. And it flew away, all happy and fine, and pooped on a few cars. And that is your good news on a Wednesday. K97, Brad Paisley is next.
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0: Are you retired or getting close to retirement or even thinking about it? K97, Iowa's favorite country. A new study analyzed 182 of the biggest cities in the U.S. to determine the best places to retire. The top three are in Florida. I can't believe that. Our daily dipstick is usually from Florida, and they want us to retire there. Orlando, Miami, and Tampa, in that order. Top three places in the U.S. to retire, Orlando, Miami, and Tampa. No thank you. I'll stick with Fort Dodge, Iowa. Thank you very much. Montgomery Gentry is on the way. You stay here.
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7: Here's a K97 meteorology forecast. Lows dip down to about 56 tonight under mainly clear skies. Winds out of the northwest around 5 miles per hour. Ample sunshine expected tomorrow.

0: Garth Brooks, K97, Iowa's favorite country. Janie Morgan riding shotgun with you on a Wednesday night. Get that seatbelt. Oh, my goodness sakes. Come on. Click it. Or ticket. Your choice. Put the cell phone down, too, while you're at it. Crank the radio, because Cole Wetzel's up next.
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1: It's time for the Daily Dipstick with J.D. 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
0: We are headed to Florida, where a man in Orange County stole a car and led deputies on a chase, which ended in the jail parking lot. Yeah, he accidentally drove himself directly to jail. The sheriff's office shared a video of the end of the chase, showing the guy turning into the Orange County jail's parking lot. He got out, jumped a fence, and ran toward a pond on the property. The sheriff's office said it's not often that criminals take themselves to jail, but this one did. Thanks to the coordinated efforts of our deputies and the aviation unit, he was quickly located and taken into custody. So the guy who drove himself to jail would be your dipstick on a Wednesday. K97, Ben Perry's coming up.
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0: The Van Perry, a creepy song, Better Dig 2, K97, Iowa's favorite country. That is going to wrap up this Wednesday for me, Janie Morgan. On the way, Ingrid Andress, Luke Combs, Parmalee, maybe Jody Messina in there before 6 o'clock. I'll be back tomorrow on a Thursday at 1. You have a wonderful Wednesday night. Ciao, babies.
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1: Here's the Mix 94.5 weatherology forecast. Lows dip down to about 56 tonight under mainly clear skies, northwesterly winds around 5 miles per hour. Ample sunshine expected tomorrow, daytime highs approaching 80. Lows level off around 58 tomorrow night, clear skies. Bright sunshine Friday with highs in the low 80s, slight chance of rain showers Saturday. From the Weatherology Weather Center, I'm staff meteorologist Laura Lockwood. Right now, it's 82 degrees.
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0: Here's a K97 weatherology forecast. Lows dip down to about 56 tonight under mainly clear skies. Winds out of the northwest around 5 miles per hour. Ample sunshine expected tomorrow. High temperatures reach up to 80. Clear skies tomorrow night. Lows dip down to about 58. Bright sunshine expected Friday with daytime highs approaching 81. 78, slight chance of rain showers Saturday. From the Weatherology Weather Center, I'm staff meteorologist Laura Lockwood. Right now, 82.
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